10-232, stand by. I think our Olefson state link just went down.

0: that return now if you're ready.
1: Go ahead.
0: Young Charles Mary, 17246, was replaced on 2 of 2026. Comes back to a Sam Young David, 837, negative 29. Expired 4 of 2026 on a white 2008 Chrysler 300 to a Zachary Miller out of Comanche. Confirmed insurance.
1: Here, that was the vehicle I'm out with. I'm going to Nate. Oh.

0: And I've been 28, 10, 18.
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0: 10, 18, please.
1: Clear.
0: Robert William, Bowie 836.

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0: 34. 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
1: I'm clear.
0: Just drive by there and see if it's unoccupied.
2: It's 49. I have that return when you're ready. Robert William Boyd, 836, expires 7/26 on a 1996. To a Sandra Mendenhall out of Duncan. Insurance is confirmed.
0: Clear.
3: Duncan, 4344 by number. Sam, 999-928-202, last name Petties.

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0: 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RP advisors are driven on a mini bike riding through neighborhood, going over speed limit and running stop signs. If you would like to try contacted, 1221 Ventry.
1: Clear. 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
0: Dominique Petty's out of Duncan has a valid DAVU, but the corrective lenses restriction expires 3 of 30. He's negative 44.

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3: 34, that male that ran is going to be Allen. He lives right next to that house on 7th Street.

0: 40 for Duncan 28.
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0: George Paul, 318.
1: That's negative 29, expires 1 of 27 on a 2018 Kia, black in color, to a Christina Flynn. County address, insurance is confirmed.

0: four of their white cars back here at number 9 in Jefferson. They're going to let me pass, though, if he can try and get behind us. It's Sandra driving. I don't believe she has a valid 43. Break 49, Duncan, if you'll check that for me. Sandra Minning calls 43 status.
1: Clear from us.
2: Duncan, 46 on our residence. Clear 32, break. Duncan, 243. Duncan, I'll be out at Wild Oaks in Summer Creek. Talking to that kid on the bike.
1: 27, can you 10-9? I was giving 43. A call.
3: 6 Duncan, we'll be out on traffic, Wild Oaks and Timber Creek, 1 our bike.
1: Clear.
0: 49, do you need me to stop this car? It's Sandra driving, I'm just trying to see her. It's 43 status, but she lives 2 blocks to the west of us. I'm trying to slow roll it.
3: Okay.

0: Duncan 249. 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David expires 8 of 28.
1: I'm clear. Thank you.
2: Smarty 49, you can go ahead and go. Go ahead with the call on this one.
0: Clear. It's going to be at 43 North Eastland. RP advises there's a male named James that she paid to put up a fence in her backyard. She would like an officer to come by and make him leave. She's advising that she's scared to go tell him herself. It's going to be at 43 North Eastland.
1: I got to be clear on Shannon Stevens.
0: Clear, 49.

0: Morning, sir. 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
0: Yeah, she just wanted him to leave, or she wanted him trespassing.
1: She advised she just wants him to leave. She did feel threatened earlier. He wasn't making any threats, but since he has tools out there with him, she was feeling afraid.
0: Nah, I'm clear. You can show me going ISO.

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Again, that's 6720.

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0: 6347, Tom.
1: -29 expires 8/26 on a 2009 Chevy to a Billy Self at 914 North C. Charles out of Duncan. Insurance is confirmed.

0: 23, were you clear on that 28?
1: No, affirmative. I have traffic with that. Number 5 in Chestnut.
0: Clear.
1: 49, Vela.
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0: Highway 81 in Gatlin. I'll be out with John Paul Charles, 131.
1: Where?
2: One Duncan, 1028. It's Henry 94119.

that's going to be -29 as far as 1227 on a 2021 Nissan Rogue, gray in color, to a Julian Builder out of Ardmore. Insurance is confirmed.

0: if they're not putting 40 series on one, I'm just still 44 on another.
1: Go ahead.
0: 40 series on Victor, 310-634-384. Come back to self, what now, right?
1: Clear, go ahead.
0: Seconds, John, 999-714-434. Come back to self, what now?
1: Clear, someone.

Billy South, out of Duncan, has a valid date. Date would expire 7 of 32. Last traffic, 5 of 26. Out of Duncan, for failure to keep in proper lane, he's going to be negative 44. Marvin South, date of birth 227 of 86, has a possible out of Delaware County for knowingly making false 911 calls. Calling to confirm.

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0: 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Should come back to Forsyth.

0: 10227, your return. Sarah Forsyth out of Rush Springs has a valid David expires date of 33. She has no traffic and she's negative 44.
1: Clear.

I'm in contact with Delaware County. 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

0: 40 knots in it.
1: Delaware County, call back, advise that 48 is confirmed. 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I advise that we are too far out.
0: 900, you can show me tonight.
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1: 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Duncan, 1028 Kansas.
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0: 15 North, number 19, DHS West Building. For a signal 60, indicator shouldn't be the burglary alarm. We had negative contact with key holders. 515 North, number 19, DHS West Building.
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0: 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Paul, Tom, Victor, 914, stand by for location. It'll be 81 in Duncan Town Square.
1: Clear 27, just be advised of the same 28-49 was out with.

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0: The alarm is going off at Tractor Supply. 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
1: Affirmative, 41. We had a passerby called us about 20 minutes ago about it. We did make contact with the manager, advised to disregard that if they're having issues with it. Go ahead.
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1: 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David expires 7 of 31.

0: Victoria Trail. Hey, one is Subway. 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I'll call him William, 227.
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0: 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David expires 2 of 29. She's negative 44.
1: Not quick. Kia Soul, northbound, 81 Duck Town Square, headlight out.

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0: 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Traffic.
1: Go ahead.
2: Just north of El Plaza on 81. We'll be out with 261 Henry Sam William out of Louisiana.
1: Can you send 9.28?
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0: 41 down in traffic.
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1: Clear.
2: 34 is clear on 41, 81 in West area.

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1: 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Berg, 34 Duncan, 10-8.
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3: 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Should come back to a Morton white male.
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1: Negative, guys.
0: Michael Mitchell out of Duncan has a valid affidavit expires 3/29. He has a plausible sudden release out of Stevens for driving with license canceled or suspended. Do you want me to call and confirm?
1: Negative, 22.

0: 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Can you turn 21 dispatch?
1: Vomiting. 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
0: 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I'll be out with Robert Edward Mary 724.
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2: Morning, I Doug. 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If you would, that 4013, that 28 current weather conditions, print it off, please.

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0: Crystal Garcia out of Duncan, have a valid ETA that expires 4:30. She is negative 44.
1: Okay.
2: 27 Duncan, 40 series by OLS. Young, 084-240-542.
0: Clear, stand by.

0: to Meridian Responders, Major on route 4, Clark's Avenue, G, for an 84-year-old needs assistance getting to his bed in Clark's Avenue at Comanche.
1: On your return. Michael Rieger out of Ryan. Out of Valley, David expires 7 of 27. Last traffic, 6 of 2020 out of Jefferson County for failure to yield. Right off way in intersection. He's going to be negative 44.

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1: All right.
0: Charles Paul David, Tom 73.

negative 29, expert 6 of 26 on a 2007 F-150 gray in color. Toy Dylan Waller out of Colorado. Unable to confirm insurance.

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1: Yeah.
0: 43 is clear. 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
0: 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David expires 1 of 27, he's negative 44.
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0: on today?
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2: Seven Duncan, can you go ahead with that return?
1: Amanda Horner out of Duncan has a valid 8-day expires 8 of 26. She has no traffic and she's going to be negative 44 under both names.

0: 27 Duncan. 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
1: Comes back to Paul, Queen Nora, 747. It's negative 29, expires 12/26 on E24 Kia Seltos, white and color to a Time Masters out of Goldsby, Oklahoma. Insurance is confirmed.

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0: Mason Huckabee, out of Duncan, have a valid date. It expires 12/27. Driving restriction, T-Tom. Last traffic, 12/23, out of City of Duncan for failed treat. Failure to yield right of way from sign or signal, you're going to be -44.

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0: 43 7.

0: Southbound Falcon traffic. D1 and Elm, travel tag 5204, 9 Charles Henry.
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0: 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Elk Plaza, Robert Edward Williams, 299.
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0: 49 break, Edmonton 241, your return. Nathaniel Reeves out of Inica has valid David expires 5 of 29. He's negative 44.
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1: Clear. Just be advised that vehicle was pulled over already.
0: 1022.
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0: 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In Victor Sam 823.
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1: Hi, man.
0: Maybe at number 7 in Cypress, southbound. RP advised that there was a white male last seen wearing a gray shirt, shorts, and white socks. I advised that the male was in the middle of the road yelling for help. Our people like the male checked on. Number 7 in Cypress, southbound.
2: Duncan, we're turning clear on Cypress.
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0: morning, I'm driving. Plaza, stand by 20. Paul William Edwards, 647.
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0: 49er, okay? Benjamin holds a valid D, David. Corrective lenses restriction expires 8 of 29, he's negative 44.
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0: 49, 43, 44, name and date of birth.
1: Yes.
0: Go ahead and show 34 out with me. Break, last name Twig, Tom William out of George George, first name Michael, Mary out of Charles Henry Edward Adam Lincoln, 226-74, white male.
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0: Quick hold of Ali D. David, corrective lenses restriction expires 12/32. He has a confirmed sight and release out of Stevens County.
1: Clear.

0: and then 28.
1: Yes.
0: Edward 0801. Robert Edward 0801.
1: Robert Edward Zebra 801, negative 29, expires 11 of 26 on the black 2011 Hyundai Sonata to the same as dual of Duncan's. Insurance is confirmed.

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0: Number 1 of Vodart. RP's in a light blue Ford Bronco with a Texas 28 advised she's lost. Sounds elderly and is trying to get to the Hamptons.
1: No.
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0: Calling in to Chisholm West with Choctaw Tag 4233 7 Charles Henry.
1: Rick.
0: 49 Doug, I'm out with him, number 9 in Bodark.

0: clear on 43, number 20 in pound.
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And Laura holds a valid graduated driver's license, expires 10/26. No previous traffic, he's -44.

0: 34. North E, Edward, RP advisor, her dogs keep barking outside, most like the area checked.
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0: 43, go ahead.
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0: Oh, yeah, my unit. He's walking the area. 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

0: youngins? We'll be out doing a foot patrol on the north end of the Duncan football stadium.
1: Clear.
0: Action, south end.
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1: 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Thank you for your 91.

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0: 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Jordan Gonzalez, 8, 18, and 9, I'm right.
1: And 9, you're 10-1.
0: First is going to be a Jordan Gonzalez, 8, 18, and 99.
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0: Second is going to be last name, Boy Robert Adam, Sam, Everett Adam, Union X-ray. First name is going to be Tyler, 112 and 97.

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0: 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So I have possible on Gonzalez out of Blanchard.

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0: Frank William, 154.
1: Tom Frank William, 154, negative 29, expires 1 of 27 on a white 2003 Mercury to a Patrick Harrison of Comanche. Insurance is confirmed.

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1: Hello.
0: Edward Victor 981.
1: Well, Edward Victor 981, negative 29, expires 2 of 27 on a black 2019 Nissan Sentra to a Colby Capilla of Duncan. Insurance is confirmed.

0: 27 now, Jim 1028.
1: Good.
0: David Robert Charles, 196.
1: Robert Charles, 196, negative 29, expires 5 of 26. White, 2013 Nissan to the Jennifer Lopez of Duncan. Insurance is confirmed.

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1: Got
0: it. Highway 81 on Plato, just outside Tractor Supply parking lot. We'll be out with 11 Charles 581.
2: 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Boat arcing, Cameron.

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0: Armored truck response going off again in case of your call. It appears 91. 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
0: 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Should come back to a white male, Betchel.
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0: 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First roll's a valid. Hey, Adam, corrective lenses restriction expired. 8 of 26. Last traffic, 5 of 25 for failure to properly wear seatbelt. Negative 44.
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0: 1311 North, number 20. This is a third-party call. RP advised Dakota walking stick told him he needed an officer but refused to say why. 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

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Leave me on that call, though, so I can add some notes.

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0: 27 Duncan, traffic.
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0: Chase Barnes, Volvo Valley, D. David, expires 8 of 28, last traffic 1 of 26, for speeding 1 to 10, he's negative 44.
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2: Duncan at 52.
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2: 5th and Elk for a downed power line, it is blocking traffic. 5th and Elk.
3: 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Good going, Duncan, clear.
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0: 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I'll be 10-8.

0: 52. I'm going to go to 10th Street. I didn't see it.
1: Clear. Bragg, Fitzgerald, Duncan, if you would, call someone back and see if they can get a better location. We've been from Maine to Plato on 5th Street.
2: Clear.
3: Duncan Electric's also in the area and they're having negative contact.

0: 1952. Hello, Crossman, go ahead. Dispatch, just 1021, me advised that line should be down here, 9th residence, diagonally from there.
1: 9 on that location.
0: Be diagonally from 109th residence.
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0: 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Gonna be unknown color to Rocky McLean out of Texas.
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Number 16 on Bodark with David Robert, David 059. 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

0: 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Has a valid D, David, expires 10 of 29, and is negative 44.
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0: balcony unit in the area, 1409 South Number 13. It's going to be Halliburton Building 719 for a subject down, not breathing. 1409 South Number 13, Halliburton Building 719 for a subject not breathing.
1: Good. Do you want to clear Number 15, Lola? I'm clear.
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0: North Highway 81, Oakey Rents. First signal 81.
2: Vehicle crashed into the gate.
0: Vehicle crashed into the gate. There's no injury. 4511 North Highway 81, Oakey Rents.

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0: I'll be clear on up your ranch. 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

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Street West Willow for Signal 30 Possum. 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

0: 50, dropping 43 North Dakota, front north. Sam Edward Nora, 765149, should come back to Ascena.
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0: 52 Duncan. That number is going to be Sam Edward Nora, 765-149. Is that what you had?
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0: Good, Chief Duncan. What's my case number?

0: drinking tonight.
1: You can show all units tonight from Halliburton. If you'll send me a case number for an information report, please.

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check at 1121 Walker. The Chickasaw Authority is requesting a welfare check on Lisa and Dixie Trinidad. We did send medical earlier and have negative contact. 1121 Walker.

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2: 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One's going to be at 5055 West Beach. RP caught two dogs that were running loose in the area. And then a Signal 30 CAT 1406 in Castle.
0: Go ahead.
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0: North number 7th Street for a burglary. RP advised someone broke into his property and stole a bunch of equipment sometime between Friday and today. The residence has been cleared.
1: Clear.

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0: first one's going to be Nora Boy Mary, 521, break.
1: Nora Boy Mary, 521, fires 227 on a black Ford Explorer to a Mitchell Moeller. Insurance is confirmed.
0: Clear. Second 28 is going to be Ida David Edward, 162.
1: 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Ida David Edward, 162, expires 1226 on a green Chevy GC1 to Ronnie Cox. 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
1: Hey, do you know if you should tell one of the subjects involved in the wreck was complaining of an injury?

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0: from Biden.
1: Duncan for Gibson Roadway, riding small motorbikes up and down Duncan Street to 13th, number 13.
0: Click. Hey, Duncan, I'm clear.

0: you can go ahead and attach me that 21 as well while I'm in the area looking for these kids.
1: Clear.
2: 1918. Go ahead. The old 25 advisor at 7 in Duncan.

Probably I was in the alley on South Number 9 between Duncan Stevens. I don't know why we're seeing it with me.

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0: 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What's the incident?

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Number 10, Bodark with Queen Sam John 356.

0: 30-51.
1: Good.
0: 1313 West Ash, RP advised, patient had been EOD'd and they just left in a truck heading to Walmart. It's 28 is going to be Henry Zebra George 440.
1: Clear from Hope and North.
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0: you return?
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0: Young is a valid D. David. Fires 9 of 29. Last traffic was 6 of 2012 for failure to wear a seatbelt. Comanche County. Going to be negative 44.
1: Duncan Yates, route 1313 West Ash.
2: Good.
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1: Duncan 18, be advised, new information is the white SUV with a heavy set female.

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0: Stephanie is en route for the female. 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
1: Is clear, still in the area on South Number 2.
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0: Elliott.
1: Myself and 51 are both 10-8 from Maple, and we're a lot closer to that call on Duncan. We'll go take care of that.
0: Barry Teen, you're going to be on 1116 West Duncan. RV bus, there's two juveniles on dirt bikes driving at high rates of speed and bothering the summit workers in the alleyway. Do you know the area check form 1116 West Duncan?

0: 19. 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

0: Kensington 119. West Washington. RP advised Jonathan Black Rary is at his residence and isn't supposed to be there. Last seen wearing blue jeans with no shirt and a black hat. He is trespassed from this area, 1112 West Washington.
1: I'm clear, 7 Mabel.
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0: negative 29, expires 9 of 26 on a 2013 Ford Edge to a Douglas D. Ford at 701 9th Street out of Duncan. 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

0: 40 North Highway 81 at Walgreens, Signal 81, black Toyota Corolla and a black Nissan Rogue, not blocking the roadway, want to wait in between Walgreens and Sparklight, 2040 North Highway 81 at Walgreens.
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0: Unit 2 is Queen Henry George 463.
1: Insurance.
0: Friend, hold both for me.

0: நன்றி. I have 10:43 times 3.
1: Good.
0: First one is Paul 004-179-682.
1: David, go ahead.
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0: be a non-issue D. David driving restriction number 9 learner's permit. Go ahead with the last one.
1: Last one is out of Wisconsin. William 425-630-012-1309.

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0: Be George, 732.
1: Negative 29, expires 9 of 26 and a 28 Ford to a Richard Burnham. 116 from Ridgecrest out of Duncan. Confirmed insurance.
0: Clear. 27
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0: 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I need a time and case number for this talk back, please.
1: Time is going to be 1811, and the case number is going to be 1143.

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2: 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And that's the Police Store, Ocean Paul Union 513, start me another.
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0: 29. Oh,
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0: 24 here. 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
0: Clear on that disturbance. 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
1: Clear, 43 is going to be 97 at 304 West Main, DG Market. Everybody, there's a male and female arguing in the parking lot and making threats of harming each other. They walk behind the store. The male last seen wearing a gray shirt and shorts. Female is Stacy Brown. RP has a one contact. DG Market, 3 Main.
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3: 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I'm 10-8 and clear from Chestnut number 2.
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0: 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I'll be out of my unit. I'm walking the south side of Dollar General.
2: Clear.
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